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3: From the Mid-State Media Weather Center, here is your forecast for Mansfield. Tonight, cloudy, then showers and thunderstorms. Low around 54. Wednesday, a chance for rain showers. High near 62. Wednesday night, mostly cloudy. Low around 42. Thursday, partly sunny. High near 59. Thursday night, mostly clear. Low around 41.

variety of songs you hear now, admit it. 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
2: Here is the current pollen report for North Central Ohio. Today is in the high category with a reading of 9.8. Tomorrow is expected to ease back to 4.1. By Thursday, pollen levels move into the medium-high category with a reading of 7.5. The top pollen sources are mulberry, oak, and birch. 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
1: weather. From the Mid-State Media Weather Center, here is your forecast for Mansfield. Tonight, cloudy, then showers and thunderstorms. Low around 54. Wednesday, a chance for rain showers. High near 62. Wednesday night, mostly cloudy. Low around 42. Thursday, partly sunny. High near 59. Thursday night, mostly clear. Low around 41.
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4: From the Mid-State Media Weather Center, here is your forecast for Mansfield. Tonight, cloudy, then showers and thunderstorms. Low around 54. Wednesday, a chance for rain showers. High near 62. Wednesday night, mostly cloudy. Low around 42. Thursday, partly sunny. High near 59. Thursday night, mostly clear. Low around 41.

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2: Here is the current pollen report for North Central Ohio. Today is in the high category with a reading of 9.8. Tomorrow is expected to ease back to 4.1. By Thursday, pollen levels move into the medium-high category with a reading of 7.5. The top pollen sources are mulberry, oak, and birch. 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
1: weather. From the Mid-State Media Weather Center, here is your forecast for Mansfield. Tonight, cloudy, then showers and thunderstorms. Low around 54. Wednesday, a chance for rain showers. High near 62. Wednesday night, mostly cloudy. Low around 42. Thursday, partly sunny. High near 59. Thursday night, mostly clear. Low around 41.
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3: From the Mid-State Media Weather Center, here is your forecast for Mansfield. Tonight, cloudy, then showers and thunderstorms. Low around 54. Wednesday, a chance for rain showers. High near 62. Wednesday night, mostly cloudy. Low around 42. Thursday, partly sunny. High near 59. Thursday night, mostly clear, low around 41.

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2: Here is the current pollen report for North Central Ohio. Today is in the high category with a reading of 9.8. Tomorrow is expected to ease back to 4.1. By Thursday, pollen levels move into the medium high category with a reading of 7.5. The top pollen sources are mulberry, oak, and birch. 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
1: weather. From the Mid-State Media Weather Center, here is your forecast for Mansfield. Tonight, cloudy, then showers and thunderstorms. Low around 54. Wednesday, a chance for rain showers. High near 62. Wednesday night, mostly cloudy. Low around 42. Thursday, partly sunny. High near 59. Thursday night, mostly clear. Low around 41.
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3: From the Mid-State Media Weather Center, here is your forecast for Mansfield. Tonight, cloudy, then showers and thunderstorms. Low around 54. Wednesday, a chance for rain showers. High near 62. Wednesday night, mostly cloudy. Low around 42. Thursday, partly sunny. High near 59. Thursday night, mostly clear, low around 41.

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2: Here is the current pollen report for North Central Ohio. Today is in the high category with a reading of 9.8. Tomorrow is expected to ease back to 4.1. By Thursday, pollen levels move into the medium-high category with a reading of 7.5. The top pollen sources are mulberry, oak, and birch. 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
1: weather. From the Mid-State Media Weather Center, here is your forecast for Mansfield. Tonight, cloudy, then showers and thunderstorms. Low around 54. Wednesday, a chance for rain showers. High near 62. Wednesday night, mostly cloudy. Low around 42. Thursday, partly sunny. High near 59. Thursday night, mostly clear. Low around 41.
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1: weather. From the Mid-State Media Weather Center, here is your forecast for Mansfield. Tonight, cloudy, then showers and thunderstorms. Low around 54. This morning, a chance for rain showers. High near 62. Wednesday night, mostly cloudy. Low around 42. Thursday, partly sunny. High near 59. Thursday night, mostly clear. Low around 41.

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1: weather. From the Mid-State Media Weather Center, here is your forecast for Mansfield. Tonight, cloudy, then showers and thunderstorms, low around 54. This morning, a chance for rain showers, high near 62. Wednesday night, mostly cloudy, low around 42. Thursday, partly sunny, high near 59. Thursday night, mostly clear, low around 41. Here is the current pollen report for North Central Ohio. Today is in the high category with a reading of 9.8. Tomorrow is expected to ease back to 4.1. By Thursday, pollen levels move into the medium-high category with a reading of 7.5. The top pollen sources are mulberry, oak, and birch. 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
1: weather. From the Mid-State Media Weather Center, here is your forecast for Mansfield. Tonight, cloudy, then showers and thunderstorms, low around 54. This morning, a chance for rain showers, high near 62. Wednesday night, mostly cloudy, low around 42. Thursday, partly sunny, high near 59. Thursday night, mostly clear, low around 41.

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1: weather. From the Mid-State Media Weather Center, here is your forecast for Mansfield. Tonight, cloudy, then showers and thunderstorms. Low around 54. This morning, a chance for rain showers. High near 62. Wednesday night, mostly cloudy. Low around 42. Thursday, partly sunny. High near 59. Thursday night, mostly clear. Low around 41. Here is the current pollen report for North Central Ohio. Today is in the high category with a reading of 9.8. Tomorrow is expected to ease back to 4.1. By Thursday, pollen levels move into the medium-high category with a reading of 7.5. The top pollen sources are mulberry, oak, and birch. 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
1: weather. From the Mid-State Media Weather Center, here is your forecast for Mansfield. Tonight, cloudy, then showers and thunderstorms, low around 54. This morning, a chance for rain showers, high near 62. Wednesday night, mostly cloudy, low around 42. Thursday, partly sunny, high near 59. Thursday night, mostly clear, low around 41.

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1: weather. From the Mid-State Media Weather Center, here is your forecast for Mansfield. Overnight, showers and thunderstorms. Low around 55. This morning, a slight chance for showers and thunderstorms. Then partly sunny, high near 61. Wednesday night, mostly cloudy, then a slight chance for rain showers, low around 42. Thursday, a slight chance for rain showers, then partly sunny, high near 59. Thursday night, mostly clear, low around 40. Here is the current pollen report for North Central Ohio. Today is in the high category with a reading of 9.8. Tomorrow is expected to ease back to 4.1. By Thursday, pollen levels move into the medium-high category with a reading of 7.5. The top pollen sources are mulberry, oak, and birch. 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
1: Weather. From the Mid-State Media Weather Center, here is your forecast for Mansfield. Overnight, showers and thunderstorms. Low around 55. This morning, a slight chance for showers and thunderstorms. Then partly sunny, high near 61. Wednesday night, mostly cloudy, then a slight chance for rain showers, low around 42. Thursday, a slight chance for rain showers, then partly sunny, high near 59. Thursday night, mostly clear, low around 40.

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2: From the Mid-State Media Weather Center, here is your forecast for Mansfield. Overnight, showers and thunderstorms. Low around 55. This morning, a slight chance for showers and thunderstorms. Then partly sunny. High near 61. Wednesday night, mostly cloudy. Then a slight chance for rain showers. Low around 42. Thursday, a slight chance for rain showers. Then partly sunny. High near 59. Thursday night, mostly clear. Low around 40. Here is the current pollen report for North Central Ohio. Today is in the high category with a reading of 9.8. Tomorrow is expected to ease back to 4.1. By Thursday, pollen levels move into the medium-high category with a reading of 7.5. The top pollen sources are mulberry, oak, and birch. 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
1: Weather. From the Mid-State Media Weather Center, here is your forecast for Mansfield. Overnight, showers and thunderstorms. Low around 55. This morning, a slight chance for showers and thunderstorms. Then partly sunny, high near 61. Wednesday night, mostly cloudy, then a slight chance for rain showers, low around 42. Thursday, a slight chance for rain showers, then partly sunny, high near 59. Thursday night, mostly clear, low around 40.

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1: weather. From the Mid-State Media Weather Center, here is your forecast for Mansfield. Overnight, showers and thunderstorms, low around 55. This morning, a slight chance for showers and thunderstorms, then partly sunny, high near 61. Wednesday night, mostly cloudy, then a slight chance for rain showers, low around 42. Thursday, a slight chance for rain showers, then partly sunny, high near 59. Thursday night, mostly clear, low around 40. Here is the current pollen report for North Central Ohio. Today is in the high category with a reading of 9.8. Tomorrow is expected to ease back to 4.1. By Thursday, pollen levels move into the medium-high category with a reading of 7.5. The top pollen sources are mulberry, oak, and birch. 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
1: weather. From the Mid-State Media Weather Center, here is your forecast for Mansfield. This morning, a slight chance for showers and thunderstorms, then partly sunny, high near 61. Wednesday night, mostly cloudy, then a slight chance for rain showers, low around 42. Thursday, a slight chance for rain showers, then partly sunny, high near 59. Thursday night, mostly clear, low around 40.

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1: weather. From the Mid-State Media Weather Center, here is your forecast for Mansfield. This morning, a slight chance for showers and thunderstorms, then partly sunny, high near 61. Wednesday night, mostly cloudy, then a slight chance for rain showers, low around 42. Thursday, a slight chance for rain showers, then partly sunny, high near 59. Thursday night, mostly clear, low around 40. Here is the current pollen report for North Central Ohio. Today is in the high category with a reading of 9.8. Tomorrow is expected to ease back to 4.1. By Thursday, pollen levels move into the medium-high category with a reading of 7.5. The top pollen sources are mulberry, oak, and birch. 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
3: The Park National Bank building in downtown Mansfield closed after officials identified structural issues at the main entrance on North Main Street. Bank officials stated that the damage was not present during structural reviews and appraisals conducted in late 2025. Leadership cited ongoing construction on North Main Street as a potential factor, noting that further evaluation is required to determine long-term repairs for the century-old building. The 11th annual Bike-a-Palooza returned to North Lake Park, distributing a record-breaking number of bicycles to local youth and fostering community pride. Mansfield Police Officer Alan Edwards, who has organized the event for the past 2 years, said he was overwhelmed by the growth of the program. After a brief hiatus during the COVID-19 pandemic, the event has seen a significant surge in donations.
4: 20 bicycles the first 9 years, 28 bicycles last year, and this year we're at 105. I'm blown away and I'm a little bit emotional about what's going on. I think that the community has shown up in a big way for the community.
3: In the newsroom, I'm Jesse Smith.
5: Fox News, I'm Chris DeMeo. President Trump's expected to land in China this morning. He'll meet with President Xi Jinping this evening. He says he'll ask for Xi's cooperation to reopen the Strait of Hormuz, but there are plenty of other items on the agenda.
6: Tariffs, AI, and rare earth minerals used in chips are also expected to come up.
5: Fox's Aisha Hosni in Beijing. FBI Director Kash Patel gets grilled by senators while testifying on the agency's 2027 budget request.
6: Maryland Senator Chris Van Hollen and FBI Director Kash Patel sparring over reports about Patel's drinking habits.
7: Director Patel, come on. These are serious allegations that were made against you.
8: There are allegations
7: that you filed.
6: The two had several heated moments.
5: Fox's Kristen Goodwin. 12 people hospitalized after severe rain and flooding in Turkey. 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
4: 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Guardians beat the Angels on Tuesday evening in downtown Cleveland 3-2. 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
7: A slight chance of showers and thunderstorms today. We'll see 61, 42 tonight, 59 tomorrow, and could see more rain showers. Friday, partly sunny and 68. Saturday, partly sunny, a chance of showers and thunderstorms, a high near 82. Sunday, possible showers and storms, mid-afternoon, a high near 84.

0: It's your morning fix, the morning show on your Wednesday morning. Good morning. All right, music by the Backstreet Boys, Larger Than Life. We also played some Prince in that music mix as well. And we have more music on the way coming up in just a few minutes. Casey and the Sunshine Band, keep it coming, love. We'll throw in music by Train as well. You know, every once in a while, you hear some really random, bizarre excuses as to why people call off work. All right? And maybe you're one of those coworkers going, really? And that's why you missed work today? All right, we're going to share some of those really funny ones coming up on the show this morning with your Morning Fix crew. 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Yikes, it can be awful, right? 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
0: A slight chance of showers and thunderstorms today. We'll see 61, 42 tonight, 59 tomorrow, and could see more rain showers. Friday, partly sunny and 68. Saturday, partly sunny, a chance of showers and thunderstorms, a high near 82. Sunday, possible showers and storms, mid-afternoon, a high near 84.

0: tonight. Oh, a great tune, don't you think? It's Train, Hey Soul Sister, on your Wednesday morning on your morning fix.
1: Okay, guys, people are sharing the funniest excuses to get out of work. One was they couldn't come to work because their reflection looked a little judgy that morning. They needed a mental health day to repair their relationship with their mirror.
2: Wow.
1: I'm sorry.
2: Wow.
1: But that was like hugely funny.
3: Mirror, mirror on the wall.
2: Yeah, but you know,
1: on the wall.
2: You got to give them the day off just for being that creative, I think.
1: That is, I will.
3: Exactly.
1: Like, points for creativity on that one. Another one was their goldfish was drowning.
2: Oh.
1: Didn't even give the boss a chance to think about what that truly was. And they took the day off from work that day.
2: Again?
1: Their goldfish was drowning.
3: Let me tell you what. You know how much I love to fish. I've never given a fish mouth to mouth.
2: No.
3: Ain't happening.
1: Please don't start.
2: Yeah.
1: Please don't start. Another excuse for why not to come to work. They needed to leave because their cat was having an existential crisis and wouldn't stop meowing. So they felt maybe something was wrong with the cat. And I will tell you this. We're all cat owners. And cats cry. They meow.
2: Oh,
1: for
2: yeah.
1: a number of reasons.
3: My cat constantly meows, and it's
1: not
3: pretty annoying.
1: Not a reason to stay home from work.
3: No, I want to leave.
1: I want
3: so to hear
1: get
3: it.
1: Get away from
3: it. It drives me nuts.
1: Absolutely. Well, there was a former, and I will say, just person that we all mutually know, that left work one day to go home and feed his cat. Mind you, he had just come to work 15 minutes before that, so he used that as an excuse to get out of work. And
2: wow.
1: I'll never forget the day that it happened.
3: There's kind something else that he wanted to do besides feed his cat, because cats are pretty resilient.
1: Yeah, cats,
3: you know?
1: Cats can go.
3: We'll go out of town for a couple days, and I'll tell my son, stop by every couple days and check on the cat.
1: Yeah.
3: You know,
1: cats
3: leave it plenty of water and food. It'll be all right. A dog, different animal.
1: Totally different. Finally, speaking of dogs, one person said their friend's dog had died. Sad. She wasn't going to comfort her. She just needed some time herself to process the loss. It was her friend's dog that died, but she used it as a day to be off work.
2: You know, I don't know about you guys. I grew up in a business where we ran our family business. We never called off for nothing.
1: We didn't call off.
2: I still don't.
1: I mean, you can still have the worst case of the flu, and you still find a way to come
3: home. Yeah, and I'm with you. I've rarely never ever come up with an excuse to take the time off.
1: No.
3: I mean, like you said, Shelley, we love what we do, so why would you not want to come into work?
1: Absolutely.
3: Unless I'm sick, and that's totally different.
1: Now, I will end on a happy note. One person said their wife said he had to come home immediately from work. So you can imagine that phone call. Everyone was concerned. Then he later walked back into work and said his wife was on the radio and had won $500 because she was able to convince him to leave work early that day. So they were $500 richer. There's a for instance.
2: That's a good one.
1: That ended on a happy note.
3: I think
1: for
3: that
1: them.
3: Guy needs to take his boss to lunch.
1: I think so.
3: Right?
1: That's a good idea.
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6: The Park National Bank building in downtown Mansfield closed after officials identified structural issues at the main entrance on North Main Street. Bank officials stated that the damage was not present during structural reviews and appraisals conducted in late 2025. Leadership cited ongoing construction on North Main Street as a potential factor, noting that further evaluation is required to determine long-term repairs for the century-old building. The 11th annual Bike-a-Palooza returned to North Lake Park, distributing a record-breaking number of bicycles to local youth and fostering community pride. Mansfield Police Officer Alan Edwards, who has organized the event for the past 2 years, said he was overwhelmed by the growth of the program. After a brief hiatus during the COVID-19 pandemic, the event has seen a significant surge in donations.
7: 20 bicycles the first 9 years, 28 bicycles last year, and this year we're at 105. I'm blown away and I'm a little bit emotional about it. What's going on. I think that the community has shown up in a big way for the community.
6: In the newsroom, I'm Jesse Smith.
8: Good Wednesday morning, everyone, and welcome to the WMFD Sports Report. Guardians beat the Angels on Tuesday evening in downtown Cleveland 3-2. 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
9: A slight chance of showers and thunderstorms today. We'll see 61, 42 tonight, 59 tomorrow, and could see more rain showers. Friday, partly sunny and 68. Saturday, partly sunny, a chance of showers and thunderstorms, a high near 82. Sunday, possible showers and storms, mid-afternoon, a high near 84.
10: Here is the current pollen report for North Central Ohio. Today is in the high category with a reading of 9.8. Tomorrow is expected to ease back to 4.1. By Thursday, pollen levels move into the medium-high category with a reading of 7.5. The top pollen sources are mulberry, oak, and birch. 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
5: Now the latest closings and delays on Mix 106.1.
9: We do have one school delay to report this morning. Ashland Christian School and Preschool is on a two-hour delay. That's due to a loss of power. Again, Ashland Christian School and Preschool, a two-hour delay due to a loss of power. 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
1: That's why more and more businesses partner with us than anyone else.

0: Okay, gals, I'm talking to you out there. When your husbands go along with you when you go to the grocery store, do you find you spend more? In my household, we definitely do. Normally, I do the grocery shopping. My husband does not get involved very often. Every once in a while, we will run to a big store together, and we definitely pay more money. He sees things that he wants that I don't always ask him about when I'm making the order out and taking it with me or doing a carside pickup because I love carside pickup. But definitely when he's along for the ride, we definitely spend more money. Looks like that is really the case in point for many families. When husbands take over the grocery shopping, spending does jump. Now, it's not a huge amount. It is about 5%. But it seems men take more frequent but shorter trips and they don't use coupons. I know a lot of gals out there that are coupon clippers, but the hubbies don't use them. So, of course, the bill is going to be higher. Or they want more junk food. Is that the case for you? I know it is in our household. Good luck with that grocery bill.
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8: Mansfield weather.
0: A slight chance of showers and thunderstorms today. We'll see 61, 42 tonight, 59 tomorrow, and could see more rain showers. Friday, partly sunny and 68. Saturday, partly sunny, a chance of showers and thunderstorms, a high near 82. Sunday, possible showers and storms, mid-afternoon, a high near 84.

Mansfield's Best Mix on your morning. Fix the morning show, late 7 o'clock hour. We've got your news, sports, and weather. It's all coming up top of the hour, but first, Aerosmith.

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3: The Park National Bank building in downtown Mansfield closed after officials identified structural issues at the main entrance on North Main Street. Bank officials stated that the damage was not present during structural reviews and appraisals conducted in late 2025. Leadership cited ongoing construction on North Main Street as a potential factor, noting that further evaluation is required to determine long-term repairs for the century-old building. The 11th annual Bike-a-Palooza returned to North Lake Park, distributing a record-breaking number of bicycles to local youth and fostering community pride. Mansfield Police Officer Alan Edwards, who has organized the event for the past 2 years, said he was overwhelmed by the growth of the program. After a brief hiatus during the COVID-19 pandemic, the event has seen a significant surge in donations.
4: 20 bicycles the first 9 years, 28 bicycles last year, and this year we're at 105. I'm blown away and I'm a little bit emotional about what's going on. I think that the community has shown up in a big way for the community.
3: In the newsroom, I'm Jesse Smith.
5: Fox News, I'm Gianna Gelosi. President Trump heading to Beijing ahead of a high-stakes talk with Xi Jinping, making clear he doesn't need China's help when it comes to Iran.
6: He did say that he's going to have a very long talk with him about Iran, as China is the one that stands to benefit the most from the Strait of Hormuz reopening. The president says trade is at the top of the agenda for this historic summit. China wants lower tariffs. They currently have a 10% global tariff that expires very shortly here in July.
5: That's Fox's Aisha Hosni in Beijing. Now, when it comes to Iran.
7: In a post on Truth Social overnight, President Trump said, in part, Iran had 159 ships in their navy. Every single ship is now resting at the bottom of the sea. They have no navy. Their air force is gone. All technology is gone. Their leaders are no longer with us. And the country is an economic disaster.
5: Fox's Trey Yings. 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
9: 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Guardians beat the Angels on Tuesday evening in downtown Cleveland 3-2. 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
11: A slight chance of showers and thunderstorms today. We'll see 61, 42 tonight, 59 tomorrow, and could see more rain showers. Friday, partly sunny and 68. Saturday, partly sunny, a chance of showers and thunderstorms, a high near 82. Sunday, possible showers and storms, mid-afternoon, a high near 84.

0: playing a great mix of your favorite songs, kind of what we do around here. We are Mix of 106.1 Wednesday morning with Shelley, and this is your morning fix. Hadaway, What Is Love? We also play Billy Idol too. And it's going to be a super Wednesday in this hour. Very special guest stopping by our studio. She's on her way here now. We're talking about our current and reigning Miss Ohio, Olivia Fawson. Cannot wait to talk to Olivia to find out how her year went as our Miss Ohio. Got about a month until the crowning of a new Miss Ohio. Big week. And they've changed their schedule just a little bit. Go on to missohio.org to see the full schedule, the nights of events, where it's going to be held, because there is a change in location. But we'll talk to Olivia this hour. Let her give us the lowdown and what are her future plans. It's me and Tommy Barnes and Miss Ohio this hour, right here on your morning fix.
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2: Mansfield weather. A slight chance of showers and thunderstorms today. We'll see 61, 42 tonight, 59 tomorrow, and could see more rain showers. Friday, partly sunny and 68. Saturday, partly sunny, a chance of showers and thunderstorms, a high near 82. Sunday, possible showers and storms, mid-afternoon, a high near 84.

0: We are so blessed, Tommy Barnes, to have Miss Ohio Olivia Fossen in studio with us. We saw you right after you were crowned our most recent Miss Ohio. Welcome back. It's been a whirlwind of a year.
1: Yes, thank you so much. Good morning, and thank you for having me. I'm excited to be here.
0: Tell us, how's it been?
1: Oh my goodness, it has flown by. The morning after I was crowned, they were like, this year's going to go so fast. And I was like, well, you know, I have a whole year. I'm sure it won't go that fast.
0: No, blink of an eye, right?
1: Truly a blink of an eye.
0: What have been some of your most memorable get-togethers with the communities?
1: Goodness, I always love coming back to Mansfield. So a month after I was crowned, I wanted to come back and do a meet and greet at the carousel. So I did that. And that was one of my favorite things I've done. I've gotten to do some really cool sporting things with FC Cincinnati. I'll be at Cincinnati Reds next week, the Guardians. Those are always super fun. Of course, going to Miss America was a highlight for sure.
0: Yeah, I bet it was. But you have something even greater now on the horizon, and that is your career that you are going to be moving through.
1: Mm-hmm. Yes. So I graduate, and I'll graduate with my Juris Doctor from The Ohio State University Moritz College of Law. So I'm super excited about that, but I'll take the bar exam in July.
2: Ooh. You know, Shelley and I have had a real pleasure over a lot of years to meet a bunch of Miss Ohio's, and I'm thinking the sisterhood is just gigantic to you, not only from leading up to you getting the crown, but this year that you've gone through as well.
1: All the way from the local, state, and national levels, it really is a sisterhood, which is so cool because how many people get to say they have a friend in every single state? That's really awesome. And then also our title holders in the Miss Ohio Scholarship Program specifically, both our former Miss Ohio's as well as our local title holders have been so supportive and wonderful, and it's part of what makes this program so special. I've met some of my future bridesmaids in this organization and friends who will be in my life for a very, very long time.
0: So what made you choose law as a next career move?
1: So it's actually very interesting. So I had no plans of being a lawyer ever in my life until about my junior year of college. I went out to Oklahoma City University for undergrad, where I studied music, actually. I was a musical theater major. I wanted to be on Broadway since I was little. That's what I was going to do. And then I suffered a really devastating hip injury my junior year, which put me in rehab for about a year and a half. And I didn't know kind of if my body could withstand that sort of lifestyle anymore. Luckily, I've made a full recovery and I'm fine now. But that mixed with COVID at the time when I was graduating, I decided maybe to pursue further education because I always wanted to go back for an advanced degree in something. Law school seemed to kind of fit the bill for me for some reason. I found it really, really fun. It's been the best 3 years.
2: Where's that going to take you?
1: I'll actually be moving to Austin, Texas about 48 hours after I give up my crown. So I'll be studying for the bar down there, taking the bar exam in Texas, and then I'll start my job down there in October.
0: Yeah, no downtime for you, Olivia.
1: No, never.
0: Let's talk about the upcoming Miss Ohio program.
1: Yes.
0: It is in June. Mm-hmm. Let's give the dates first of all, because we want to inspire people to buy their tickets. And this year, new location, due to downtown construction.
1: Yes, so Miss Ohio will be held June 17th through the 20th, and it will be in Ashland this year at the Ashland High School Auditorium due to renovations at the Renaissance. But we're super, super excited. The city of Ashland has been really welcoming to us this year. Tickets are on sale now. You won't want to miss it this year. It's going to be a really, really great competition. We have 30 girls competing.
0: Do you get a chance to say anything to the new Miss Ohio to inspire them?
1: The night of crowning is such a whirlwind. She quite literally after crowning gets swept away to a press conference, so I probably won't get a moment with her until a few days after her crowning. But I have learned so much over this past year, because truly until you have done the role and worn the crown, it's hard to understand what all it entails. So my goal is just to, you know, support her, be there with her, share any experiences I've had that she's interested in learning about. And any advice to anyone competing is just, it's cliche, but to be yourself. I think everything kind of falls into place and clicks whenever you realize that what you bring to the table is unique. And it doesn't matter how many other girls are on that stage with you, no one can bring to the table what you can.
2: You mentioned that it's going to be a few days that you get a chance to talk with them. I'm thinking you're going to have to get them a plane ticket to Austin. Because you're going to be down there at that point.
1: Yes, that can be arranged. We can
0: That's
1: do that.
0: That's awesome. Well, we wish you the best of luck.
1: Thank you.
0: You're beautiful. You're talented. And thank you for representing our state.
1: Thank you so much. Thank you for having me.
0: You betcha. And we want to remind everybody, MissOhio.org is where you get tickets. And again, Olivia, give the dates.
1: June 17th to the 20th. And also entries for the Miss Ohio Parade are still open if anyone in the community wants to join in on the fun.
0: All right. Sounds good. And we'll see you in Ashland.
1: Yes.
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14: The Park National Bank building in downtown Mansfield closed after officials identified structural issues at the main entrance on North Main Street. Bank officials stated that the damage was not present during structural reviews and appraisals conducted in late 2025. Leadership cited ongoing construction on North Main Street as a potential factor, noting that further evaluation is required to determine long-term repairs for the century-old building. The 11th annual Bike-a-Palooza returned to Northlake Park, distributing a record-breaking number of bicycles to local youth and fostering community pride. Mansfield Police Officer Alan Edwards, who has organized the event for the past 2 years, said he was overwhelmed by the growth of the program. After a brief hiatus during the COVID-19 pandemic, the event has seen a significant surge in donations.
15: 20 bicycles the first 9 years, 28 bicycles last year, and this year we're at 105. I'm blown away and I'm a little bit emotional about it. What's going on. I think that the community has shown up in a big way for the community.
14: In the newsroom, I'm Jesse Smith.
16: Good Wednesday morning, everyone, and welcome to the WMFD Sports Report. Guardians beat the Angels on Tuesday evening in downtown Cleveland 3-2. They'll do it again today, but it's a businessman special. 110 first pitch from the corner of Carnegie and Ontario. Cavs are in Detroit to play the Pistons in a pivotal Game 5 of the Eastern Conference semifinals. The series is tied at 2 games each. 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
0: A slight chance of showers and thunderstorms today. We'll see 61, 42 tonight, 59 tomorrow, and could see more rain showers. Friday, partly sunny and 68. Saturday, partly sunny, a chance of showers and thunderstorms, a high near 82. Sunday, possible showers and storms, mid-afternoon, a high near 84.
17: Here is the current pollen report for North Central Ohio. Today is in the high category with a reading of 9.8. tomorrow is expected to ease back to 4.1. By Thursday, pollen levels move into the medium-high category with a reading of 7.5. The top pollen sources are mulberry, oak, and birch. 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
1: Our promise to you is simple. 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

0: Playing a great mix of your favorite songs, we are Mix of 106.1. Tommy, researchers tracking about 40,000 older adults, and they tracked them for a long time, 15 years plus, found eating eggs five or more times weekly showed a huge reduction in Alzheimer's risk, like 27%.
1: That's a gigantic stat there.
0: That is really a good stat to know.
1: But then you have to think, it reminds me of Forrest Gump. Yeah, and you got eggs gumbo. How many different ways are you going to eat eggs five times that week?
0: That's right, because I know when I was on a weight loss plan that touted eggs every morning or eggs a lot because they're free points, I remember thinking to myself, I'm getting really tired of eggs now. Mm-hmm. And now I don't eat them at all. But now that I see this, I go, okay, time to put some eggs back into the diet.
1: Certainly a good way to get your protein every day is
0: the leanest form of protein.
1: But I'm with you. I mean, it just seems like, I don't know, maybe my life schedule's changed a bit where I don't eat eggs as much. I used to just make breakfast, scrambled eggs or whatever. Mm-hmm. I love egg salad. I despise fried eggs.
0: Now, that's how I like
1: horribly.
0: My sandwiches.
1: There's
0: fried
1: no
0: egg
1: way.
0: Sandwich with cheese. Oh,
1: yeah.
0: And mayonnaise, granddaughter calls it special sauce.
1: Yeah, I don't know.
0: I like that. So I like a fried egg sandwich. But what about boiled eggs?
1: I'm going to get gross here because you poke that yolk, it reminds me of an open wound sore.
0: My husband will eat one of those kind of eggs, and I can't look.
1: Yeah.
0: Yeah, I can't. When he likes them over whatever, I'm like, it's over, not done. That's what I call it, over medium. You can call it whatever you want, but it's sunny side up.
1: Cluck, cluck.
0: Yeah, it's still, to me, bleh.
1: But I do love eggs.
0: Okay, now that we've grossed everybody out this morning when they're eating their
1: How about a bowl of Raisin Bran instead?
0: That's right. Pop-Tarts to the rescue.
1: Exactly.
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0: A slight chance of showers and thunderstorms today. We'll see 61, 42 tonight, 59 tomorrow, and could see more rain showers. Friday, partly sunny and 68. Saturday, partly sunny, a chance of showers and thunderstorms, a high near 82. Sunday, possible showers and storms, mid-afternoon, a high near 84.
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0: playing the best mix of music. That's what we do best here. We are Mix of 106.1, and I am Shelley Kemper, one half of the morning show, Your Morning Fix, with Tommy Barnes and Ed Gutchell. We sure do have fun each and every day. Hopefully, that is something that you recognize when you listen in on the radio. Hey, listen, got a great event happening in North Central Ohio. Thought I'd share details about it. Have to give a shout out to Mary's Insurance team for sponsoring our community calendar update. Now, this particular 5K is sponsored by the Ashland County Sheriff's Office. It's called Run with the Stars, and it's coming up Saturday, May 30th. It's going to be at the Ashland County Fairgrounds. Registration bright and early in the morning at 7:30. The race begins at 8:30, and this is a benefit 5K race for the Safe Haven Rape Crisis Domestic Violence Shelter, which is a nonprofit for those victims. So I love this. I love what it's about. Run with the Stars, the 5K, sponsored by the Ashland County Sheriff's Office. Again, it's at the Ashland County Fairgrounds on Saturday, May 30th. $30 a person to run. And there's actually a QR code. You can call the Ashland County Sheriff's Office for details. You can get a hold of the fairgrounds for details. Multiple ways. If I were you, I would just show up. Show up in your running shoes, bring the strollers, do whatever you got to do to be there and in support. What a great thing happening in North Central Ohio. Hey, don't talk to someone you don't know on the phone. 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You'll get a live person and not AI. 419-281-0991. And another great event happening in North Central Ohio. Want to remind you, right now, a good breakfast going on at the Backroom Bar and Grill, where every Monday right now through May is Bike and Jeep Night. And they've got bike night specials, too. Like this coming Monday, there is a bike night special, and that is their, you know, choice food of the day. Love this. Don't forget, too, pulled pork throughout the week. Prime rib every Friday night. 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Really a good thing. And steak night on Saturday night. So good stuff happening at the Backroom Bar and Grill. And don't forget the band Sweet Umbra. They're going to be there on Saturday night at 9 o'clock.
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12: Fox News, I'm CJ Papa. Dozens of youth in a military van playing for the arrival of President Trump in China for critical meetings with China's President Xi Jinping.
13: The president is trying to set the tone that he is coming at this from a position of strength, not weakness. Of course, you've got the Iran conflict looming in the background of these trade talks. He wants to make sure the focus remains on trade, not Iran.
12: That's White House correspondent Aisha Hosni in Beijing. As for China and the Islamic Republic,
14: normally 40 to 50% of China's oil passes through the Strait of Hormuz, while U.S. blockade remains in effect exactly 1 month today. In fact, shipping data shows Chinese-owned oil tankers passing through the Strait of Hormuz overnight with Iran's permission.
12: That's Fox's Lucas Tomlinson in Dubai. 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
15: This is a
0: A slight chance of showers and thunderstorms today. We'll see 61, 42 tonight, 59 tomorrow, and could see more rain showers. Friday, partly sunny and 68. Saturday, partly sunny, a chance of showers and thunderstorms, a high near 82. Sunday, possible showers and storms, mid-afternoon, a high near 84.

0: 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Let me give you a phone number, too, that you can call, especially if you're looking for a place to have a party, a get-together, maybe even a late graduation ceremony, that kind of thing. 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
4: Here is the current pollen report for North Central Ohio. Today is in the high category with a reading of 9.8. Tomorrow is expected to ease back to 4.1. By Thursday, pollen levels move into the medium high category with a reading of 7.5. The top pollen sources are mulberry, oak, and birch. 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

0: The Backstreet Boys and Quit Playing Games. We also had Music in the Mix by REO Speedwagon, Take It on the Run. Tears for Fears on the way. We'll throw in the Eagles with Don Henley. Two great tunes coming up as we wrap you closer to the 10 o'clock hour this morning. Tommy Barnes going to be back in studio here. We kind of have him running all over the place in the building, but he will take over at 10 o'clock again this morning and probably talk about some great stuff happening in the local community. And he always has some great restaurants on his shift as well. Backroom Bar and Grill, if you are looking for a great breakfast this morning, sausage biscuit, maybe it's more like sausage gravy with some scrambled eggs. 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
0: A slight chance of showers and thunderstorms today. We'll see 61, 42 tonight, 59 tomorrow, and could see more rain showers. Friday, partly sunny and 68. Saturday, partly sunny, a chance of showers and thunderstorms, a high near 82. Sunday, possible showers and storms, mid-afternoon, a high near 84.
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There you go, friends. Some Earth, Wind, and Fire and September. Up next, we've got the Scorpions with Wind of Change. 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

0: Mix 106.1, the greatest music of all time. Rock and Roll Hall of Famer himself, Mr. Phil Collins, for you in the air tonight. Got to tell you, I walked outside this morning to go get my truck to come to the radio station. I turned the corner of the house and the wind about knocked me over. It's like Mother Nature and wind the last few years have just been intense in the spring, hadn't it? Maybe someday along the way we'll get a nice, calm, beautiful day, right? Hey, good morning, everybody. I'm Tommy B. We'll have details of your forecast here in just a couple of moments. Cooler couple of days before we start to feel like summer, it sounds like, over the weekend and into the first part of next week. Got a lot of great music to play for you, as I'll be here till about 2 o'clock this afternoon. Mellencamp's Pink Houses off the Uh-Huh album. Got some Lady Gaga and Pat Benatar coming up. And it's all courtesy of the cool guys at the Motor Ranch. MotorRanch.cool is their website. 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
8: Fox News, I'm Therese Crowley. President Trump landed in Beijing to a red carpet welcomed by chanting Chinese youth, waving red China and U.S. flags. Fox's Aisha Hosni on the summit with President Xi.
9: The president says that trade is top of mind during this historic summit in Beijing with President Xi. However, he does have a plan to have a long talk about Iran.
10: We have a lot of things to discuss. I wouldn't say Iran is one of them, to be honest with you, because we have Iran very much under control.
8: And China wants Trump to lower its 10% tariff. President Trump getting tucked in at a secure resort near the U.S. embassy for the night. As the Senate plans to vote on the War Powers Resolution to limit the president's military power on Iran, FDA Commissioner Marty McCarry has resigned after ruffling feathers of industry execs, vaping lobbyists, and anti-abortion groups trying to kill the abortion pill. America's listening to Fox.
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12: A slight chance of showers and thunderstorms today. We'll see 61, 42 tonight, 59 tomorrow, and could see more rain showers. Friday, partly sunny and 68. Saturday, partly sunny, a chance of showers and thunderstorms, a high near 82. Sunday, possible showers and storms, mid-afternoon, a high near 84.

0: 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Well, there you go. Another Rock and Roll Hall of Famer. We're playing a song from Miss Pat Benatar, of course. Well, it looks like the Motor Ranch, located in Bucyrus and Galleon, is sponsoring this hour of my show. They are your truck, SUV, and car headquarters, and they don't just put anything on their lot. 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Make sure you check out their website at motorranch.cool. All right, we're going to get right back at the music here in just a couple of moments for this Wednesday morning. We've got some U2 and D-Light, and a little bit deeper into the hour, we'll hear from George Michael with Father Figure, right here on the one and only Mix 106.1.
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7: Here is the current pollen report for North Central Ohio. Today is in the high category with a reading of 9.8. Tomorrow is expected to ease back to 4.1. By Thursday, pollen levels move into the medium high category with a reading of 7.5. The top pollen sources are mulberry, oak, and birch. 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

0: 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That is delight, and groove is in the heart. Well, tomorrow morning, we are going to get into a couple, three versions of our music trivia with Mr. Ed. It is a ton of fun doing it. I hope you all out there enjoy playing it along with us. So in the 6, 7, and 8 o'clock hour during your morning fix, courtesy of the Vault Wine Bar in Shelby, we're going to get into that. Ed always brings 6 snippets of songs. You got to try to guess the name of the artist, the name of the title of the song, and there's a theme. And a lot of times it's really, really hard. And a lot of times it's pretty easy. So gather your crew around and join us tomorrow morning for music trivia right here on your morning fix on Mix 106.1.
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7: A slight chance of showers and thunderstorms today. We'll see 61, 42 tonight, 59 tomorrow, and could see more rain showers. Friday, partly sunny and 68. Saturday, partly sunny, a chance of showers and thunderstorms, a high near 82. Sunday, possible showers and storms, mid-afternoon, a high near 84.
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Word up, and word up for me is Green Day, and When I Come Around. 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

0: The greatest music of all time, Migs, 106.1. Finishing up a bunch of songs in a row there for you, of course, with Bad Company. And we got more on the way here in just a few moments. Well, as we make a transition from 10 o'clock to 11 o'clock, I've got a brand new sponsor for this hour of my show, and that is Skyline Chili, located on Lexington Spring Mill Road in Ontario. We're going to take a time out. We've got more on the way here in just a few. After the break, we're going to hear music from Prince and Gwen Stefani and the Spinners. And I tell you what, if you're really a big Star Wars fan, you got to find out what's happening at the Renaissance Theater this weekend. The Mansell Symphony hooking up with Star Wars and the Planets. What a cool show that ought to be. Renttickets.org is the place you can find out more, or you can just keep listening for another 30 seconds and find out this on Mix 106.1.
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6: Fox News, I'm CJ Papa. President Trump in China for his two-day state visit. More than a dozen business leaders are part of the U.S. delegation.
7: The president hopes to announce a deal with Boeing at the end of this. Also, he will push China to buy more soybeans. So one of the goals for China is to get the tariffs reduced. They want to make their goods cheaper to export into the U.S.
6: Fox Business's Edward Lawrence at the White House. Another key reading on inflation release showing a spike.
8: Prices paid at the wholesale level before they reached consumers jumped in April. The producer price index rose 1.4% for the month, up 1% for core PPI, excluding food and energy.
6: Fox's Gina Gasola, 18 people still in quarantine, 2 facilities in Georgia and Nebraska, a group exposed to the hantavirus on that ill-fated cruise ship. At least 3 passengers have died. 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
9: Did you know?
10: A slight chance of showers and thunderstorms today. We'll see 61, 42 tonight, 59 tomorrow, and could see more rain showers. Friday, partly sunny and 68. Saturday, partly sunny, a chance of showers and thunderstorms, a high near 82. Sunday, possible showers and storms, mid-afternoon, a high near 84.

0: Mix 106.1, enjoying a few moments with the Spinners, the little throwback song there with the Rubber Band Man. Hey, I'm Tommy B. I thought I'd go to right to page 4 of our price drop sheets, and we've got, like I mentioned, 4 pages here in the studio. So let's see what's on the back page here I can tell you about. How about the Tiger's Den in Galleon? You can enjoy some open skate, Nerf night, inflatable night, toddler time, and skate rental. $10 certificate for only $7. We also have an adult membership for the YMCA of North Central Ohio for $421 for a year. And Tito's Cantina and Grill, a $20 certificate, good for dinner only, dine-in only, and it's only $7. 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
7: Here is the current pollen report for North Central Ohio. Today is in the high category with a reading of 9.8. Tomorrow is expected to ease back to 4.1. By Thursday, pollen levels move into the medium high category with a reading of 7.5. The top pollen sources are mulberry, oak, and birch. 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

0: Mix on a 691, Mansfield Best Music Mix. You know, I think for a quick moment, we can always use a little bit of teen spirit, right? Just innocence, hopefully. Hey, I am Tommy B. Got a couple more hours to spend with you on this Wednesday. We're going to make a transition into the afternoon hours. And by the way, we'll let you know what's up with the forecast. Sounds like a little cooler tomorrow, but things really start to rebound as we head towards the weekend. Full details on the way here in just a bit. And we'll get right back in the music. We've got some Young MC coming your way. And right at the top of the hour, I'll play some Janet for you right here on Mix 106.1.
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8: A slight chance of showers and thunderstorms today. We'll see 61, 42 tonight, 59 tomorrow, and could see more rain showers. Friday, partly sunny and 68. Saturday, partly sunny, a chance of showers and thunderstorms, a high near 82. Sunday, possible showers and storms, mid-afternoon, a high near 84.
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You ever wonder what Jesse's girl's name is? It's probably one of those things. I'm sure it's out there if you go look for it. In the meantime, let's see what J-Lo's got planned for us. Here is Waiting for Tonight with Aerosmith's Dream On after that on Mix 106.1.

0: Mix 106.1, the greatest music of all time. Boy, I tell you what, in my lifetime, it was so cool to be able to cut my rock and roll teeth on some Aerosmith back in the day when they first came out. I saw them several times over the years. I remember one show, it was all about the 80s. Remember the song Pink, of course? That tour was kind of around that, so a lot of it was their video era of Aerosmith. And about 6 months later, I saw them down at the Polaris Amphitheater, and they were doing all stuff that I grew up with in the 70s and stuff like that. It was like, wow, I got two really great shows within a few months of each other, one in Cleveland, one down in Columbus. Why don't we take a real quick break? We are now into the noontime hour. Porky's Drive-In sponsoring this hour of the show. And we've got some Don Henley, Smash Mouth, and Stevie Wonder coming your way after this on Mix 106.1.
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7: News. I'm Therese Crowley. A red carpet airport reception in Red China.
8: A military band and honor guard welcomed President Trump to Beijing as he exited Air Force One. Plus some 300 Chinese youngsters with chants of warm welcome. It's already nighttime in Beijing. When dawn rises, the two leaders will get down to business discussing trade, Iran, and U.S. arms sales to Taiwan.
7: Fox's Jonathan Savage. Energy prices from the Iran war drive a hot rise in April. Wholesale inflation 6% for the year. The South Carolina Supreme Court has overturned the murder conviction of disgraced lawyer Alec Murdaugh, ordering a new trial in the killing of his wife and son because of improper jury influence by that court clerk. Murdaugh's also doing time for stealing from clients. America's listening to Fox News. Did you know?
9: And your Mix 106.1 forecast for the afternoon could have a light shower, otherwise partly sunny and breezy. High 60, 42 tonight and cloudy. Thursday, chance of showers, then sunny. Friday warms up to 67, partly sunny. Saturday all the way up to 82. Showers and a chance of thunderstorms. And Sunday, 83, partly sunny with a chance of thunderstorms.

0: Mix 106.1, the greatest music of all time, and one of my all-time favorite Stevie Wonder songs. It's such a pleasure to be able to play that for you. Hey, I'm Tommy B. Coming up on Friday morning during your morning fix, I'm going to give you the Rock Local Entertainment Report. Looks like a really busy weekend. A lot of different bands and artists playing all around the North Central Ohio area. So if you're thinking about getting out there and kicking out the heels a little bit and enjoy some live music, maybe dinner someplace, I'll kind of point you in the right direction with some of your favorites along the way. And by the way, if you'd like to get your gig put on the radio, get in touch with me, Tommy B at WVNO.com. 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We'll take a break and get right back at it. 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
13: Here is the current pollen report for North Central Ohio. Today is in the high category with a reading of 9.8. Tomorrow is expected to ease back to 4.1. By Thursday, pollen levels move into the medium-high category with a reading of 7.5. The top pollen sources are mulberry, oak, and birch. 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

0: Mix 106.1, the greatest music of all time. Miss Alanis for you, and you learn. Hey, I'm Tommy. I think it was on Monday, a couple days ago, my wife and I went up into northern Richland County, north of Mansfield, ended up buying our flowers and vegetables that we're going to be planting in the garden, and I've kind of decided that Friday afternoon when I get off the air is when we're going to throw down on all that stuff. I think we're going to be pretty safe at that point with the colder temperatures hopefully out of the way. No freezes, nothing like that that we've endured, especially a couple days this week. So how about you? When are you going to get yours in the ground? Have you even bought them yet? Probably going to be pretty close when you do so, I would guess. We're going to take a break, let you know about that planting forecast, if you will. And we've got some Madonna and Open Your Heart coming up after this on Mix on the 6.1.
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10: And your Mix 106.1 forecast for the afternoon could have a light shower, otherwise partly sunny and breezy. High 60. 42 tonight and cloudy. Thursday, chance of showers, then sunny. Friday warms up to 67, partly sunny. Saturday all the way up to 82, showers and a chance of thunderstorms. And Sunday, 83, partly sunny with a chance of thunderstorms.
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SL Best Music Mix, Mix 106.1, and the Romantics from their early part of the 1980s with Talking in Your Sleep. 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

0: Hey, everybody, good afternoon. And from the Mix 106.1 Mary's Insurance Team Community Calendar, last year this thing was gigantic, and I'm referring to the Peace on My Block. It is going to be a really fun event at Arlen Field. It's going to go down on May the 29th, in a couple weeks from now, from 5 in the afternoon until 9:30 in the evening. They'll have a bounce house, a petting zoo, food trucks, fireworks, and the U.S. Army Golden Knights dropping down on their parachutes into there. It should be just a really fun blast. So mark that on your calendar for May 29th, Arlen Field, beginning at 5. Don't talk to someone you don't know on the phone. Call Mary's Insurance Team, where you get a live person and not AI. Mary's phone number is 419-281-0991. Let's take a break. We've got more on the way here in a few moments, like Journey, Send Her My Love, and some ELO and American Authors as well on Mix 106.1 after this.
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8: I'm Gianna DeLosi. President Trump is in Beijing for a high-stakes face-to-face meeting with President Xi, and trade, tech, and Taiwan all expected to be at the top of the agenda.
9: Taiwan hit record highs last year for its trade, and that's fueled by the AI surge. And some say that boom is adding friction and also giving Taiwan cover. The island, which, get this, is just roughly the size of the state of Maryland, it produces most of the world's advanced semiconductor chips, about 90%. So that means what happens there in Taiwan will be felt everywhere.
8: That's Fox Business's Lydia Hu. The South Carolina State Supreme Court overturned Alec Murdaugh's murder convictions and the killings of his wife and son in 2021. And throughout his life sentence, ruling unanimously that a court clerk influenced jurors to find Murdaugh guilty. Becky Hill later pleaded guilty to lying. 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
11: And your Mix 106.1 forecast for the afternoon could have a light shower, otherwise partly sunny and breezy. High 60, 42 tonight and cloudy. Thursday, chance of showers, then sunny. Friday warms up to 67, partly sunny. Saturday all the way up to 82, showers and a chance of thunderstorms. And Sunday, 83, partly sunny with a chance of thunderstorms.

Mansfield Best Music Mix, Mix 106.1. Another one of those bands I got to enjoy as a youngin' back in the day. They were on Midnight Special, Don Kirshner's Rock Concert, all the time on Saturday nights. Those shows back in the Peoria area came on about 10 o'clock in the evening, and man, I couldn't wait for Saturday night to see some of my favorite rock and rollers on those shows. We're going to play a couple tunes for you after the break. Jennifer Page and Crush, and also Heart and Never right after this on Mix 106.1. Need a

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6: Here is the current pollen report for North Central Ohio. Today is in the high category with a reading of 9.8. Tomorrow is expected to ease back to 4.1. By Thursday, pollen levels move into the medium-high category with a reading of 7.5. The top pollen sources are mulberry, oak, and birch. 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

0: 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We didn't think so.
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0: Mansfield Best Music Mix, 106.1. Love that song. That is Jennifer Page. Came out, I don't know if it was 20 years ago, but it's been a moment, that's for certain. And the song is called Crush. Hey, Tommy B here. Time for me to scoot on out of the way. Been a lot of fun playing radio for you. We'll do it again tomorrow, right around 10 o'clock in the morning after Shelley Kemper gets done with her show. And, of course, your morning fix, which begins at 6. Hey, don't forget, Cavaliers, game number 5 in Detroit tonight. 7:30 pregame, 8 o'clock tip-off. If you're working second shift or going to be out and about this evening, you can tune in on the radio and check that out. Game number 5, and boy, oh boy, could we use a road victory. See how things go. In the meantime, we've got a big block of music coming your way after the break. Tears for Fears and Head Over Heels next, right here on Mix 106.1.
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7: And your Mix 106.1 forecast for the afternoon could have a light shower, otherwise partly sunny and breezy. High 60, 42 tonight and cloudy. Thursday, chance of showers, then sunny. Friday warms up to 67, partly sunny. Saturday all the way up to 82, showers and a chance of thunderstorms. And Sunday, 83, partly sunny with a chance of thunderstorms.
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3: News. I'm Therese Crowley. First night in Beijing after President Xi's red carpet welcome for President Trump.
4: When dawn rises, the two leaders will get down to business discussing trade, Iran, and U.S. arms sales to Taiwan. President Trump wants China to buy more American soybeans, beef, and aircraft, but he's played down talk of him asking President Xi Jinping for help dealing with Iran.
3: Fox's Jonathan Savage. Senate Democrats fail for the seventh time to tie the president's hands on Iran with a war powers vote, 49-50. And a CIA whistleblower testifies to a government cover-up of evidence that COVID came from a lab. GOP Senator Bernie Moreno tells the witness.
5: And yet, just for the record, there's not a single solitary Democrat senator that's willing to sit in this chamber and listen to your testimony. I think that's an outrage and an insult to people like you.
3: The CIA calls the hearing dishonest political theater. America's listening to Fox News. Did you know?
1: And your Mix 106.1 forecast for the afternoon could have a light shower, otherwise partly sunny and breezy. High 60, 42 tonight and cloudy. Thursday, chance of showers, then sunny. Friday warms up to 67, partly sunny. Saturday all the way up to 82, showers and a chance of thunderstorms. And Sunday, 83, partly sunny with a chance of thunderstorms.

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4: Here is the current pollen report for North Central Ohio. Today is in the high category with a reading of 9.8. Tomorrow is expected to ease back to 4.1. By Thursday, pollen levels move into the medium-high category with a reading of 7.5. The top pollen sources are mulberry, oak, and birch. 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
9: And your Mix 106.1 forecast for the afternoon could have a light shower, otherwise partly sunny and breezy. High 60, 42 tonight and cloudy. Thursday, chance of showers, then sunny. Friday warms up to 67, partly sunny. Saturday all the way up to 82, showers and a chance of thunderstorms. And Sunday, 83, partly sunny with a chance of thunderstorms.
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7: Fox News, I'm John Saucier. President Trump arriving in Beijing today for a summit with Chinese President Xi Jinping. The two leaders are expected to discuss trade and tariffs, among other subjects. Kentucky Republican Representative James Comer telling Fox Business the United States needs a trade deal with China.
8: We need China to buy more agriculture goods from the United States. We need China to import American energy. And at the same time, I think there are things China can produce cheaper than we can in the United States.
7: Republicans in several states pushing forward on

0: redrawing congressional maps ahead of the midterms. House Speaker Mike Johnson on Fox and Friends talking about the GOP's razor-thin majority heading into November's elections.
1: We have a great record to run on. We got better candidates in the field. We're applying common sense. Again, that's a big thing. You have a president who's running like it's 2024. He's out on the campaign trail as well because the stakes are so high.
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3: And your Mix 106.1 forecast for the afternoon could have a light shower, otherwise partly sunny and breezy. High 60, 42 tonight and cloudy. Thursday, chance of showers, then sunny. Friday warms up to 67, partly sunny. Saturday all the way up to 82, showers and a chance of thunderstorms. And Sunday, 83, partly sunny with a chance of thunderstorms.

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13: Here is the current pollen report for North Central Ohio. Today is in the high category with a reading of 9.8. Tomorrow is expected to ease back to 4.1. By Thursday, pollen levels move into the medium high category with a reading of 7.5. The top pollen sources are mulberry, oak, and birch. 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
15: And your Mix 106.1 forecast for the afternoon could have a light shower, otherwise partly sunny and breezy. High 60, 42 tonight and cloudy. Thursday, chance of showers, then sunny. Friday warms up to 67, partly sunny. Saturday all the way up to 82. Showers and a chance of thunderstorms. And Sunday, 83, partly sunny with a chance of thunderstorms.
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1: Fox News, I'm Tom Graham. The Trump administration claims they're cracking down on fraud involving taxpayer-funded programs. Vice President J.D. Vance warning states to do more.
2: For those states that refuse to get serious about fraud, we are going to turn off that anti-fraud money. And if we continue to find problems, we can turn off other resources within their state Medicaid programs as well.
1: Trump administration's increased focus on fraud started with investigations in Minnesota. A former lawyer from South Carolina who was convicted of murdering his wife and adult son has won a new trial.
3: The state Supreme Court in South Carolina is granting Alex Murdaugh a new trial. The former attorney from a prominent legal firm bearing his family name was sent to prison for life in 2023 after being convicted of killing both his wife Maggie and adult son Paul.
1: Fox's Evan Brown. 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
5: And your Mix 106.1 forecast for the afternoon could have a light shower, otherwise partly sunny and breezy. High 60, 42 tonight and cloudy. Thursday, chance of showers, then sunny. Friday warms up to 67, partly sunny. Saturday all the way up to 82, showers and a chance of thunderstorms. And Sunday, 83, partly sunny with a chance of thunderstorms.

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12: Here is the current pollen report for North Central Ohio. Today is in the high category with a reading of 9.8. Tomorrow is expected to ease back to 4.1. By Thursday, pollen levels move into the medium-high category with a reading of 7.5. The top pollen sources are mulberry, oak, and birch. 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
11: And your Mix 106.1 forecast for the afternoon could have a light shower, otherwise partly sunny and breezy. High 60, 42 tonight and cloudy. Thursday, chance of showers, then sunny. Friday warms up to 67, partly sunny. Saturday all the way up to 82, showers and a chance of thunderstorms. And Sunday, 83, partly sunny with a chance of thunderstorms.
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7: Weather. From the Mid-State Media Weather Center, here is your forecast for Mansfield. This evening, partly sunny, high near 63. Tonight, a slight chance for rain showers, low around 42. Thursday, a slight chance for rain showers, then partly sunny, high near 59. Thursday night, mostly clear, low around 40. Friday, mostly sunny, high near 68. Friday night, mostly cloudy, then a slight chance for rain showers, low around 54.

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9: Here is the current pollen report for North Central Ohio. Today is in the high category with a reading of 9.8. Tomorrow is expected to ease back to 4.1. By Thursday, pollen levels move into the medium-high category with a reading of 7.5. The top pollen sources are mulberry, oak, and birch. 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
9: From the Mid-State Media Weather Center, here is your forecast for Mansfield. This evening, partly sunny, high near 63. Tonight, a slight chance for rain showers. Low around 42. Thursday, a slight chance for rain showers. Then partly sunny. High near 59. Thursday night, mostly clear. Low around 40. Friday, mostly sunny. High near 68. Friday night, mostly cloudy. Then a slight chance for rain showers. Low around 54.
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5: From the Mid-State Media Weather Center, here is your forecast for Mansfield. This evening, partly sunny, high near 63. Tonight, a slight chance for rain showers, low around 42. Thursday, a slight chance for rain showers, then partly sunny, high near 59. Thursday night, mostly clear, low around 40. Friday, mostly sunny, high near 68. Friday night, mostly cloudy, then a slight chance for rain showers, low around 54.

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1: Here is the current pollen report for North Central Ohio. Today is in the high category with a reading of 9.8. Tomorrow is expected to ease back to 4.1. By Thursday, pollen levels move into the medium-high category with a reading of 7.5. The top pollen sources are mulberry, oak, and birch. 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
9: From the Mid-State Media Weather Center, here is your forecast for Mansfield. Tonight, a slight chance for rain showers. Low around 42. Thursday, a slight chance for rain showers. Then partly sunny, high near 59. Thursday night, mostly clear. Low around 40. Friday, mostly sunny, high near 68. Friday night, mostly cloudy, then a slight chance for rain showers. Low around 54.
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2: From the Mid-State Media Weather Center, here is your forecast for Mansfield. Tonight, a slight chance for rain showers. Low around 42. Thursday, a slight chance for rain showers. Then partly sunny. High near 59. Thursday night, mostly clear. Low around 40. Friday, mostly sunny. High near 68. Friday night, mostly cloudy. Then a slight chance for rain showers. Low around 54.

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2: Here is the current pollen report for North Central Ohio. Today is in the high category with a reading of 9.8. Tomorrow is expected to ease back to 4.1. By Thursday, pollen levels move into the medium-high category with a reading of 7.5. The top pollen sources are mulberry, oak, and birch. 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
2: From the Mid-State Media Weather Center, here is your forecast for Mansfield. Tonight, a slight chance for rain showers. Low around 42. Thursday, a slight chance for rain showers. Then partly sunny, high near 59. Thursday night, mostly clear. Low around 40. Friday, mostly sunny, high near 68. Friday night, mostly cloudy. Then a slight chance for rain showers. Low around 54.
0: Now, here comes another long block of Mansfield's best music mix.